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1: 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He is presenting Rag Hamsadhwani.

That was Rag Hamsadhwani. 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

That was Rag Marwa. You were listening to Rudraveena recital by Bahuddin Dagar. This program is a contribution of All India Radio, compiled at Akashwani Bengaluru. 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